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0: Beautiful new music right there. Tyler, Zara Larson, what's going on right here?
1: Hey, did I win the 500?
0: Did you win the 500, baby? No, you ain't win no. Your chance is coming up at 735. Let's go. Here go Megan Thee Stallion with Lover Girl. And look, baby, at 735, that's when you call me, all right? Yeah, yeah. Let's go and get you that bread right here on 97.9 The Beat.

good flirts, baby. Keem, Kendrick Lamar, Momo Boy, right here on 97.9 The Beat. Invasion, Space Boy Fred checking in. All right, I know what y'all still calling for, and your chance is coming up. That's right. A chance at $500 with Miss Amy Witherite at 1-800-TRUCK-WRECK. In the meantime, between time, here go Chris Brown with It Depends. That chance is coming up in 3 minutes, all right? 3 minutes. Yeah, you better have your thumb ready to press them numbers. You know what to do.

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0: upside down, though.
1: Oh, hell no. You have me excited.
0: 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Call number 9. I'm looking for you.
1: 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Bye. 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
2: Oh, okay. 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
0: Ooh, we getting up there. I'm looking for my caller number 9 to get this $500 off my hands. 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

0: 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But I know why y'all still listening. You want to see if you call number 9? Here we go.
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2: Elizabeth,
0: I won. I can't lie to you, so I'll tell you the truth. You won. You might call number 9, Elizabeth.
2: Thank you.
0: Yes, right. You just got that $500 courtesy of Amy Witherite, 1-800-TRUCK-RIG. 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Ooh. Go ahead and show a little love on this Memorial Day weekend.
2: Thank you, Amy Witherite.
0: You are more than welcome. And look, coming up at 8 o'clock, that's about 10 minutes away, we got the Long Live DJ Michael 5,000 Watts Mix, a.k.a. the Swisher House Mix, right here on 97.9 The Beat.
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7: Hey, y'all. 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
16: 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It's your boy Kirk O'Banks, man. And this is what we doing it big for Memorial Day weekend. What a barbecue at, man. 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
1: Yo, what up? 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I'm repping the Screwed Up Click. 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
2: This is Tanisha. How about I'm calling number 9? Because, baby, I'm trying to get this $500.
0: Slow down, Tanisha. Hold on. Where you calling from?
2: I'm from Dallas. You know,
0: we got things to come. We both from Dallas and we both could use about $500 extra in our pocket. All right, that's cool. We got through that. But your chance is coming up at 8:35. You the first person to hear about that.
2: Then don't tell nobody, okay? Then,
0: ooh, I ain't gonna tell nobody.
2: Okay, 8:35. I got you. What's your favorite food? I got you.
0: Ooh, girl, you gonna take me out to eat with that $500? Look, let's talk about it at 8:35, all right?
2: Of course.
0: All right, bet. One last thing. She already hung up. All right, but last thing I was going to tell her is that we live on the radio right now. Everybody hear it. 8:35, your last chance to get $500 thanks to Miss Amy Witherite and 1-800-TRUCK-RICK is right here on 97.9 The Beat coming up real soon. Hold up.
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6: 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I'm going there when I leave here. I'm going to Sweet Georgia Brown, and I love the lady that ring you up. Her wig always be like T.I.
5: Yeah, yeah, yeah.
6: 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Head. And I think she went to Carter.
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6: 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I'm there.
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13: Yeah.

all this motion I'm having. He cool, I ain't gon' lie. When we link up, we have us a time. Put on that for me, make it fly. 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His bitch says he blood, he know how I roll. Conceited as I get out of, I change up my, like I change my clothes. 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

0: 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It's Space Boy Fresh checking in right now on this starship. I hope everybody is having a safe, dry enough night. Happy Memorial Day weekend, man. It's going up all weekend long and it ain't gonna stop here. That's right, man. This is the hour where we go stargazing and I got a real special surprise that's coming up. I ain't gonna lie, man. I just got bungarded into the studio and I'll let you know who that is in about 6 minutes right here on 97.9 to beat.
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1: She ain't even all that. Like, ain't even like that. Ain't her mama white.

Boss Man D-Lo, that right there is called Motion Party. You're hearing it right here on 97.9 The Beat, the hip-hop station. Up next, we got Future with Love You Better. Right here on 97.9, turn it up, the beat invasion.

Meg Thee Stallion, Lover Girl, right here on 97.9 The Beat. Invasion, Spaceboy Fresh. Let's go ahead and give you some of the rainy day weather type of music. Here go Lullaby, J-Dun featuring Paradise. All right, and I know y'all still calling for that $500. I ain't got no more, fam. I'm so sorry.

Oh man, we riding out right now. That's Affirmations, Flipper T right here on 97.9 The Beat. Let me tell you something. I've been holding it in, but it's time, man. That's right, we're going stargazing. This is what we do around 9:45, between 9:47. You know what I'm talking about? We go check out some of the brightest stars in the DFW.

0: It's time to go stargazing. That's right, man. We got one of the biggest stars out of the DFW that just bust through the doors. Middle of the show right now, man. Darrow, Mr. 6'3", is in the building. Uh-huh. And we talking Darrow and friends, bro. Going down May 29th, and apparently I'm the host of the evening.
1: Oh, yeah. Come on. We had to bring it in right.
0: Sure. Bro, this is crazy. This feel like old radio right
1: here. Nah, for sure.
0: This old radio. All right, so how did you come up with this, bro? The Roaring Friends. What is this for?
1: I just felt like it was time for the city, you know what I'm saying, to appreciate its own. You know what I'm saying? I want to put a concert together that's from the city and for the city, right, which is what The Roaring Friends is. I want to put nothing but Dallas artists on there, making a Texas feel, making a Dallas feel. And, just let everybody stop looking so outward when it comes to our market.
0: Right.
1: Like, we got real stars here, legends and new artists. So I want to put everybody on one stage.
0: This is epic.
1: That's what we're doing with The Roaring Friends.
0: Celebrating Texas music from legends to new artists. Uh-huh. Darrow and Friends, man, get your tickets if you hadn't got the tickets. How can we do something greater than just great right now?
1: Like, man, bro, I'm for the drop another bomb, man. I got something real special, and this is also for the city too. I know the city gonna really appreciate this.
0: Okay.
1: Some unreleased Darrow music and Mo 3. You know what I'm saying?
0: 3?
1: Yeah. Me and 3 had some stuff that we never put out, you know what I'm saying? And we had some stuff that we did put out. But this one of the ones that
0: can we premiere it on here?
1: Yeah, I must.
0: That's what you're saying?
1: Yeah, come on, man. I made you a host for a reason, you know what I'm saying? I made Space Boy Fresh the host for a reason, cause you the one that gotta do this, you know what I'm saying? I feel like you the perfect person.
0: Bro, we going stargazing right now, man. Uh-huh. Let's go ahead and announce this, drop this right now. Let's do it.
1: This finna be the brand new single by yours truly, Darrow Music, featuring Mo 3. It's called Fan Love, and you hearing it first, my boy Space Boy Fresh right here on 97.9 The Beat. Uh-huh.
0: Yeah.

0: 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Call me right now. Let me know what you think about that. 844-787-1979. Let's go. What up, Darrow?
1: Yo, what up? This is Wiz Khalifa. And when I'm traveling all across the country, I can still hear 97.9 The Beat on my iPhone.
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23: I'm Colin Allred. And Dallas, I need you to hear me. There's a runoff election happening right now. 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
1: Yeah! Stand all the way up. Matter of fact, if you in your car, don't stand up too hard, but, you know, honk your horn or something. Queen Agnes, how you feeling right now?
0: So blessed. Too blessed to be stressed. You know what I mean?
1: I don't know what you mean, girl. And I hope you feel the same way out there. This is the Afrofusion Mix. Queen Agnes, let's go, let's go.

0: right here on 97.9 The Beat, the hip hop station. And my girl DJ Queen Agnes is definitely in the building.
1: Woo! Africa, stand up.
0: Yeah. This is the Memorial Day weekend version of the Afro Fusion Mix. Queen Agnes, how you feeling right now?
1: So blessed. Too blessed to be stressed. You know what I mean?
0: Hey, we just got out the mix, man. That last song that you just heard is Tyler Chanel right here on 97.9 The Beat. And I think it's time for us to go ahead and open up that request line, Queen.
1: Yes, let me know. What is your vibe like tonight? Because I got you.
0: Hit the number 844-787-1979. We want to know what the vibe that you want. Afro Fusion Mix is here to stay on 97.9 The Beat, Queen.
1: Zikomo.
0: Yeah, wait, what's that?
1: Zikomo means thank you. I need you to learn it. Say it with me. Zikomo.
0: Zikomo.
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13: The iconic record, Bump This In Your Cadillac, started the whole Dallas movement. And TDK got the story on how he discovered it.
14: Rizzo gave me some other songs, but I heard this is Bump This In Your Cadillac. I said, because Big used to come over every day, we play Xbox. I'm just going to play it while you're over here. I ain't going to say who it is or nothing. But Big and I took it to the mix show meeting.
12: Yeah. It was a no-brainer. And it went from there. It got on the radio. It got in the mix show. Then it got on the radio. Then it went, for those, my radio people out there, went to a power.
15: 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TDK, I took him record to record to record, and he always turned him down. But I don't know what it was, but the beat, Kate, I don't know what it was. But he said that was the record. And he took it to Bink. They got it to all the other DJs. We started burning it up in the clubs. It wasn't no quick move. Every DJ y'all had at the time.
12: Yeah, we was all out.
15: It, they sit at every club.
12: Yeah, we was all outside. Shout out GG's one time.
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And I mean, it ain't too hard for the radio, cause my man just made history by achieving his 15th number one album on the Billboard 200, tying with Taylor Swift. But let's keep it real, Texas, exactly where Drake got a lot of his info.

person cheating and didn't want to shoot him. That's 2 a.m. Big Ass the Plug right here on 97.9 The Beat. Up next, it go Kendrick, Future, Metro Boomin, like that. What don't y'all think about Future being on Drake album?

0: to Metro Boomin and K-Dot right here on 97.9 The Beat, the hip-hop station. I'm Spaceboy Fresh, and you're now tuned in to the Beat Invasion Show right here on 97.9 The Beat. Let me tell you something, man. We are moments away from the weekend wrap-up mix. Jug Master J representing for the one and only Funky Town, Fort Worth, Texas, and you don't want to miss that. 11 o'clock, that when it go down.
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Speaking of baddies, how about this right here, man? Hang with a baddie. Sexy Red right here on 97.9 B. Look, in 3 minutes, man, we'll go on the weekend rapper mix with Jug Master J is about to take us to another level right here on this Starship.

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1: Cause where your man at today? Probably somewhere eating some barbecue, man. This is the Memorial Day weekend wrap up mix, man, with my dog Jill Master J. I'm Space Boy Fresh right here on 97.9 to beat the hip hop station. We gonna keep this energy high just like this, Jug. I want you to maintain this level of altitude, okay? Because we have round two for the Mix Master weekend. You dig me? That's right, man. Jug got a round two for the weekend wrap up mix, and I want you to stay locked right here on 97.9 to beat to receive it. Shout out to everybody that won that $500 cash. I want to let you know it ain't over. Tomorrow is Memorial Day indeed, and that means we still have more cash thanks to Miss Amy with the right 1-800 truck wreck. So it's going up until it's down, man. Y'all keep it stuck right here on 97.9 to beat.
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3: What they talking about? They talking about none. What they talking about? They talking about none. What they talking about? They talking about none. What they talking about? They talking about none. Huh? They talking about none.

you know my little buffet rocker. Pickables problem. This that chicken cheese. Pickable. Let me FaceTime my op. I'm in the street. 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Yes, AGs. I'm putting something to sleep. 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He on the ground. 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

homies getting rich, rich. 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

0: Youngboy verse. That is new music right there. Coi Leray, Better Than Yours, featuring NBA Youngboy, Never Broke Again, man. Right here on 97.9 The Beat, the hip-hop station. This is the weekend wrap-up mix. We wrapping it up, baby. It's a wrap. Seriously, rap, bro. Because what? $500 all week long. Every hour. Never before done. I'm lying. We do it every year. Shout out to Amy Witherite, 1-800-TRUCK-WRECK. This is the biggest, though, this weekend, because tomorrow we're going to continue it. My sis Jazzy Black, the morning hustle. Man, make sure y'all tap in, tune in, turn up, because we got more money to give away. And you never know, man. You may have that luck on your side and get that $5,000 grand prize. All right? So it's Space Boy Fresh, man. I'm clocking out. I'm going to head over to my side, man, Cliff side, for real. I pray that everybody have a beautiful night. Stay safe, stay dangerous. You know how we get down in Dallas-Fort Worth.
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11: Start. May we please pause for a minute of prayer, because when prayers become a habit, blessings become a daily occurrence. A prayer of gratitude can be as simple as saying or thinking, "Thank you, God. I love you, and I praise your holy name." Prayers can be both spoken and thought, and are really best when that occurs at the same time, because the essence of prayer is the feeling that is generated, whether it's physical or mental. Just think for a moment about how good it makes you feel when someone expresses their gratitude to you. That feeling of warmth that is indescribably pleasurable. It just outright makes you happy, regardless of what your mood was before that feeling of joy permeated your very being. Now multiply that feeling of joy by billions, as throughout the world and in countless different languages, we offer up our gratitude to God. Thank you, God. We love you, and we praise your holy name. Amen and hallelujah.
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I just want to let y'all know that I've been listening to y'all for my whole life. 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
1: Jamming the Glock, you ain't do nothing.
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0: Hey,
1: hold up.

I'd like to give a shout out to these kids at the Oakland Boys and Girls Club. And I'd like to give a shout out to 97.9 to be coming out showing love to these kids. 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
3: Hey, y'all. 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
2: Broski, you know what I'm saying? 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

0: Hey, yo, what's good? It's the Morning Hustle. L'Oreal, Kyle Santilli, and Alton Walker in the building. And our brother is back getting ready for a brand new season of The Shine. Man, he's no stranger with us up here, man. Cortez Smith is in
1: the building. Yo, what's the word?
0: Hey. How y'all feeling? Chi-Town is here.
1: Yeah, what's going on? What up, y'all?
0: What's going on with you, bro?
1: I'm blessed, man. Bro, just living in this dream, man. Everything I manifested is coming to light. So
2: you still the villain. Don't come in here with your dimple.
1: Hey, look, don't come in here first before we get into the thick of it.
2: You know? Come in here and be our friend. Yeah.
1: I'm just being brotherly love. You know what I mean?
2: Nope, I don't like how you treat Bakari.
0: Last and final season of The Shy, man. A lot of people are waiting and anticipating about what y'all about to put on this TV screen, bro.
1: What I can say is it's going to be a lot of redemption.

0: Happy Memorial Day.
1: We got that bag.
2: Yeah, we talking about the money bag. Win $500 every single hour.
0: That's right. It's popping off at 9 a.m. with our girl Jazzy Black in the kickback.
1: Hell yeah. A chance to win $5,000.
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0: As you know, I got you low. I've been waiting for this. Sitting out of Buenos Dias, DFW. Gonna be a good day indeed because we're celebrating a happy Memorial Day. Shout out to everybody who has sacrificed their life. And did you know Memorial Day is black too? Yep. 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I think most people are still at home sleep. That's Kate, me, and you. We are here rocking it together. So I will say, just be prepared for any type of road work that might be around you. Like over in Arlington off 360 southbound, the off-ramp to 20, where that road work does have the right lane of the exit blocked. Also right there off I-20 westbound between Highway 287 and 820 Business 287 Mansfield Highway. Don't forget there is a new road layout in Arlington. 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That's right, it's True Green. 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Okay, so let's get into the weather for today. We're hoping somebody's going to do a cookout because we are going to have overall mostly a sunny day. Temperature highs of 84, then back down to 69 degrees. Currently it's about 68, and we can't wait to really pop off your day. We still got to turn up coming your way. But first, a gentle note from my people. So let me get you back into the show right here on 97.9 The Beat.
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5: Welcome to another edition of Heart to Heart with Dr. Tart. Did you know that you can actually believe yourself well? Doctors have given patients something called sugar pills, and they believed it was powerful medication, and they experienced reductions in pain, anxiety, and depression. Their brains produced real biological endorphins, which makes us feel good. Their bodies actually healed, not because of the pill, but because of the belief. The opposite is also true. When we feed ourselves negative thoughts that things will not work, our bodies feel worse. So here's the tip. When you wake up in the morning, talk to yourself positively. Say, I'm someone who handles hard things well. I am making more money. I am worthy. You do these things, your brain is going to listen. Hey, you like this tip? Simply follow me on YouTube. Just put in Dr. Tart. That's D-R-T-A-R-T-T. God bless.
3: 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We got you all month long for Mental Health Awareness. Appreciate you, Dr. Tart. Yo, I know what else might help your mood. How about some money?
2: 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It's the 6 a.m. hour. Wake up mix is going crazy. 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
3: 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What's up? And happy Monday. 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Honestly, there's not too much out there. We do have one accident, though. It's over in Arlington off I-20 westbound at 820 Business 27 Mansfield Highway. Looks like the two right lanes are blocked, but really there is no delay. So be careful if you are making your way that way. And your weather report is another gentle reminder from True Green. That's right, True Green. 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Well, still trying to figure out how it wants to act for Memorial Day weekend. We are expected to start with partly cloudy skies. Might have a few scattered thunderstorms in the afternoon, but I'm going to always give space for that sunshine to come through because they know we want to cook out, okay? Temperature highs of 85, then back down to 68 degrees. Currently, it's about that 68 degrees. And about time for the official lowdown celebrity news gossip behind the scenes. So make sure you stay. Got a few details coming your way right now on 97.9 The Beat.
0: It's the Morning Hustle, L'Oreal, Kyle Santillan, Alton Walker here. And coming up, we're going to help a hustler.
1: That's right. And Jaleesa, she just found out that her boyfriend uses AI to text her during serious talks. Well, now she is pregnant and wondering, is he about to have a robot help raise the baby too? Damn it. Well, is this a red flag? Is she overthinking? Is this pregnancy brain? Y'all got to hit us up and let us know what y'all think.
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2: Today, Jalissa's issue is she found that her boyfriend is always using AI to text her back during serious conversations. Now she's pregnant and wondering, is he about to use a robot to help raise this baby too? 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
4: I mean, and that, but that's what we're living in. People don't talk. We don't talk no more. All we do is text, and that's it. Like, we don't, nothing's authentic.
2: Go ahead and Google it.
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3: No, that's not right.
2: 866-487-8538. Oh, my God. Troy in Richmond, what do you say about this situation?
5: Hey, for real, some men can't even get out their feelings right through words. 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
4: We need it for your phone right now, I tell you that. We don't know what you just said, man.
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4: your phone going in and out. Lord, ChatGPT,
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4: It sure would have.
3: Come on.
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1: 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We do have a few accidents, though, I got to keep on your radar. We'll start off in Arlington off I-20 westbound at 820 Business 287 Mansfield Highway. That accident there has the right lane blocked. Also moving over to Dallas off I-30 eastbound at Lawnview Avenue. Another accident with the left lane blocked. 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That's right, it's True Green. 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So we kind of started off a little bit cloudy. It does look like the sun is trying to do its big one and give us a little bit of a sunny start to the day. We might have a chance of some scattered thunderstorms popping off in the afternoon, but I'm just going to look forward to the sunshine because I know we're trying to grill out today and we deserve it. Other than that, temperature highs of 86, then back down to 69. It's currently about 68.
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3: We appreciate you. And we got more Morning Hustle on the way right here on 97.9 The Beat. Brandon, what's good?
4: What's up?
3: Oh, you too cool for school.
5: Yeah, from L-Town, baby. tell him about L-Town.
2: He like, ain't nobody calling it that.
3: Right.
5: They don't call it L-Town no more?
4: Yeah, they call it L-Town.
3: All right, Brandon from L-Town, Lithonia, Georgia's on the line, being too cool. We're going to see if he's cool enough to win $1,000 when we come back with this cash grab. All right, bro?
0: Feel the vibe
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0: Come on, man. You know what it is. Memorial Day is going to be a fool.
1: A fool like Elton?
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1: Well, guess what? I heard we're giving away $500 every freaking hour.
2: 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Wait a minute. For real?
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0: Yep. Mm-hmm. Starting at 9.
1: And then if you get that bag, guess what? 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
2: 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Dog it.
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4: 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What's up? 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So we do have a pretty chill start. One accident over in Arlington off I-20 westbound at 820/business 287 in Mansfield Highway. The right lane is blocked. No real delay. And your weather report is another gentle reminder from True Green. True Green. 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So we're starting off the day partly cloudy. We are possibly going to get some scattered thunderstorms in the afternoon, especially between like 1 and 2. But overall, I see the sun popping in and out, and I'm going to expect that for the rest of the day. Temperature highs at 85, then back down to 69. It's currently about 68, and we can't wait to continue to pop off your holiday. Hopefully get you paid as well. So make sure you stay tuned, because all that's coming to you exclusive right here on 97.9 The Beat.
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0: Morning Hustle in the building. It's L'Oreal, Kyle Santilli, and Alton Walker here. And we're getting ready to help a hustler. You know what this hustler's name is? Shay.
2: Come on, Shay.
0: Shay says she met a woman she really clicked with, right? And they started talking business. But after one Instagram post, 10 different people came out warning her about her new friend. 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
1: Oh, no.
0: Or do you listen what people are telling you about this particular person?
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0: Oh, what is Shay to do?
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0: We're going to get the whole story when we come back. That's up next. It's the Morning Hustle.
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1: Got an issue? Well, L'Oreal and Kyle are going to give you some sound advice. It's time to help a hustler on a morning hustle.
2: What up, y'all? It's the morning hustle. L'Oreal, Kyle Santillan, Alton Walker in the building. What? What'd you say?
3: I said we're here. Barely. Help me, y'all. Help.
2: You know who's going to... Nah, we can't help you. We got to help a hustler right now.
3: You
2: know
3: what I'm saying? On me right now?
2: Yeah. So, nah, we need to help a hustler. Shay's got an issue, and we need Big Med, our judges, our producer, to let us know what Shay's problem is.
4: Yes, sir. So, Shay sent us a message, and it reads... So I met this girl at a networking event for entrepreneurs, and from the jump, we really clicked. Our vibe was good. We started hanging out, and we even got to talking about possibly doing some business together. Tell me why the minute I posted a picture with her on Instagram, talking about so proud of my girl, and she's been such a great friend, all hell broke loose.
3: Oh, hell no.
4: Folks was coming out of the woodworks. Everybody suddenly had a story, a warning, a red flag, a girl, be careful. You may not want to tie yourself to her.
3: Whoa.
4: Now, at first I'm like, okay, people love being messy. But then it wasn't just one jealous hater. It was like 10 different folks all saying some version of the same thing. Mm. And now I'm sitting here like, hold on, is everybody lying? Or am I the last one to know who I really been hanging around?
3: Yeah.
4: What's making this so hard is that this girl has never done anything foul to me personally. She's been solid. So now I feel stuck in the middle. Because on one hand, I believe in judging people off of my own experience. Mm-hmm. Right,
3: okay,
4: Usher?
3: Okay, Usher.
4: But on the...

0: always thinks he's dropping some gems. So listen, what advice do you have for the hustlers this morning?
1: Well, Elton, you really sound like a hater, but you're so right. I actually do have some great sound advice for my hustler. I will say, first things first, I've been a victim of falsehoods before, so I'm not going to like weigh too much on that, but there's three or four or more people saying very similar things. It's like where there's smoke, there's fire. So just remember, you can categorize your friends into like three categories. Utility, if there's mutually beneficial something other, like a work partnership or something of the sort, you can definitely have the friendship until one or the other fades off. Then it's kind of over. Friendship's a pleasure. They might be a great friendship of pleasure. It's go to party with you. Very superficial things, but nothing too deep. I don't know if this person would be the best friendship of good, though, because they have to have the similar virtues of you, and it may not be the same for you. So just keep that in mind.
2: 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That's what's up. All right, how them roads looking?
1: 97.9. Beep, beep. Beating the traffic. Let's get into it. Okay, Ubo DFW, how's it going? And happy Monday/Memorial Day. Hope you'll be able to celebrate just a bit. I'm definitely going to give you the updates on these DFW streets, courtesy of True Green. That's right, True Green. 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With it being a holiday, it's been really chill out there on the roadways. Only one accident over in Arlington off I-20 westbound at 820 Business 287 Mansfield Highway. That right lane is blocked, but no real delay. And your weather report is sponsored by the Texas Department of Transportation. Front seat or back, buckle up. A seatbelt is your best protection against injury in a crash. Officers are out in force. Buckle up. Skip the $200 fine. Click it or ticket. A message from TxDOT. Started off a little cloudy. It's getting into some partly cloudy kind of skies because I see the sunshine popping through. We might get a brief run of some thunderstorms in the afternoon, especially between like 1 and 2 p.m. But I'm looking forward to those partly cloudy skies continuing on. Temperature highs of 86, then back down to 69 degrees. It's currently about that 69 too. And we still got more ways for you to get paid. So make sure you stay tuned because we got those ways coming up in just a few minutes right here on 97.9 The Beat.
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2: And yo, it's the Morning Hustle. L'Oreal, Kyle Santilli, and Alton Walker.
4: And we got some money. All you got to do is text CASH, that's C-A-S-H, to 71007. We'll give you 10 questions, 60 seconds. Get them all right. You'll walk away with that $1,000 for your own pocket.
2: No doubt. We're trying to help a hustler today named Shay.
4: Shay, she met a new friend. Oh, so she thought, okay? Yeah, they even started talking about business and all that good stuff. They took a picture together. Shay posted it on Instagram, and everybody was like, run! Yeah. Now she's confused because her and the girl really hit it off, and she does not know what to do.
2: Should she listen to the warnings, or should she continue with her friendship until she sees otherwise? Gloria from Indy, what do you say?
5: I say that judge people off your own experiences. You don't know the story, the history behind those people or what happened with them, and sometimes people just be hating.
4: That's right.
5: I've had experiences like that. So I say judge people. You might be missing out on some good people just from hearing rumors.
2: Yeah.
5: So judge people off your own experience.
4: I remember when I heard about Kyle, but look at him. He's cool.
2: Everything you heard about me, I know was good stuff. I ain't worried about it.
4: I might have heard something about Kyle, and I was like, oh, God, here we go. And Kyle ended up being cool.
2: That's what you heard the first time.
4: No, that's not what I heard.
2: All right, phone lines open. 866-HUSTLE-8, 866-487-8538.
4: You don't want to
2: hear what I heard about Elton. What
6: y'all say? Geez. It's the Morning Hustle.
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1: Oh yeah, we finna be all up in them streets. But first things first, I'ma send out a como te va, DF Dub. How you doing? And happy Monday/Memorial Day. 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And yes, Memorial Day is black too. Definitely get all the history and the roots of the actual holiday, which was called Decoration Day, by heading over to the beach, dfw.com right now. Got it waiting for you. And I also got the updates on these streets waiting for you too, courtesy of True Green. 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It has been a pretty chill start to the day. No accidents. There is some ramp restrictions, though, over in Fort Worth, up 20 eastbound, the off-ramp to northbound I-35 west, because of a disabled vehicle in the left lane of the ramp is blocked. So be cautious if you're heading that way. Otherwise, smooth sailings. 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Started off kind of partly cloudy, getting into a sunnier start for the day. I'm super grateful for that. It looks like we might have a chance of some thunderstorms rolling through, especially between like 1 and 2. But otherwise, I think the sun gonna do what it's gotta do, because it knows we want to go out and grill. Temperature highs are 86, then back down to 69. It's currently about 70 degrees. And the team been holding back on this birthday bash ATL turn-up details. We want all of it coming our way, so make sure you stay, because it's about to pop off right here on 97.9 The Beat.
0: In the morning. Morning Hustle Show, baby. It's L'Oreal, Kyle Santillan, Alton Walker.
4: And make sure you walk your ass on over to your app store, download the Morning Hustle app, because we will be there waiting for you to take us on the go with you. 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We want to go to the park with you. We want to be everywhere. 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
0: just
4: over.
0: Just like that, man. Matter of fact, some people were actually there last night. State Farm Arena, Atlanta, birthday bash 30.
4: What?
0: If you weren't in the building, I know you seen it on social media.
4: Did T.I. shut it down like
0: come
4: I said?
0: Come on, come on.
4: Like I said,
0: know.
4: Like I was his background dancer. Y'all seen me?
2: I saw you back then.
4: I told y'all what he was going to do.
0: That being said, we're going to let you know how it went down. We got a little birthday bash recap coming up, so make sure y'all don't go nowhere.
3: It's the Morning Hustle with L'Oreal and Kyle Santillan.
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19: 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It'll tell you what we doing, when we doing it, how we doing. This is Mark Curry. 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I got one of them big old 1980 phones. but I still got the app for it.
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2: You lost it.
0: You lost.
1: I lost. I was so mad.
0: Damn shame.
1: I was so damn mad. $80 is what I would have got.
0: All right, listen, man. We told y'all we're going to give you what happened at Birthday Bash, and we figured it's not just okay for us to tell you about what happened last night, but we're going to actually let you hear some of the things that went down. You know what I'm saying? Mm-hmm. Let us transport you from where you are right now back in time last night to Birthday Bash 30.
1: Welcome to Atlanta, where the play is played.
0: All right, let's get into it.
1: Now, when you hop about the bed, what do?
3: I hop about the bed.
2: Turn it. Yeah.
1: I'm gonna need y'all to make

0: Come on, man. You know what it is. Memorial Day is going to be a fool.
1: A fool like Elton?
2: That's right.
1: Well, guess what? I heard we're giving away $500 every freaking hour.
2: What the fuck? Wait a minute. For real?
1: Yeah.
0: Yeah. Mm-hmm. Starting at 9.
1: So make sure you're listening to our little sis, Jazzy Black. And then if you get that bag, guess what? We got $5,000.
2: God, dog it. So
0: all you got to do, listeners, is listen to the beat and get paid.
2: Shout out to 1-800-TRUCK. Rick and Amy Rutherright.
0: Now we finna pass it to Kirby to give you the details on these DFW streets.
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4: 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EK on the TU2 DFW. What's up with you? Sending you a happy money making Monday. 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It's been pretty chill overall when it comes to the roads. I will say if you're going through Mesquite, though, off Highway 80 eastbound at Galloway Avenue, there's some road construction with the right lane closed. A little bit of stop-and-go traffic back to 635, but no update on the actual delay time. 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That's right, True Green. 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Started off a little cloudy. Now we're getting into some pretty good sunshine. We might have some partly cloudy skies popping back up for the afternoon. And it looks like we have some thunderstorms possible, especially between like 1 and 2 p.m. But I'm hoping we keep these sunny to partly cloudy skies so that we can grill outside. Temperature has 86, then back down to 69. It's currently about 70 degrees. Now let me get you back into the show because we got to help out a hustler. 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
0: Y'all know what it is, the morning hustle. L'Oreal, Kyle Santilli, and Alton Walker in the building.
1: And if you want to be in the building too, all you got to do is go on your app store, your Google Play store, search the morning hustle, and we'll be there. And so will you. You can be here with us.
0: Just like that. And we're wondering if this guy is going to be there for his wife anymore after he found out what she used to do.
1: Like what? Mm.
0: So we got to get to that.
1: What do you mean?
0: Help us. I'll put it to you this way. If you were a happily married woman and then you found out years into the marriage about the stuff your guy used to do before y'all met, is it enough to break y'all up?
1: Mm. I mean, it shouldn't be. Isn't that his past?
0: Mm. Hey, we're going to have to help this guy out with his situation.
1: All that. Sound like a bear.
2: Trying to make the suspense of it.
0: 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Hustlers coming up.
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2: 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Well, L'Oreal and Kyle are going to give you some sound advice. It's time to help a

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2: Dante and his wife went to separate HBCUs. They went to each other's homecoming this past season, but when he went to hers, he was at the bar, heard a couple of guys talking about how his wife used to be a hoe back in college, and they were surprised that she was even married. Now, in the last break, y'all said it was only a couple of guys. Here's how you know it was more than just a couple of guys. The guys at the bar called his wife a campus legend.
3: Come on.
2: You don't get a title like a campus legend unless you did some legendary activity.
4: Nah, that's because she could do backflips.
2: I bet she could.
3: I had a legend to hit me up the other day in my DM.
4: She was on the track team this one. No.
3: Did you call me by accident? Yeah.
4: No. She brung in championships to the school.
2: Oh, yes, she did.
4: That's what they meant.
2: 866-HUSTLE-8, 866-487-8538. How should Dante handle this? Aaron in South Fulton, what you say?
5: I mean, hoes is fun, and they make the best wives. She ain't need no practice. So you know she can satisfy you.
3: You still got
5: to
3: tell me.
5: You ain't going to have to teach her nothing. And you wasn't there. You wasn't there when the hoeing was going on. So why you care?
4: I agree.
5: Just don't go to homecoming no more.
2: Don't go again, bro. 866-HUSTLE-8, 866-487-8538.
4: It wasn't even that fun anyway.
2: What y'all say, man? We trying to help out a hustler named Dante today.
0: It's the morning hustle.
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Hey, what? Lil Baby help you get your lingo up. What? 21.

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1: 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It's been a pretty chill start to the day, and really it's not much out there. A little bit of construction if you are going through Mesquite off Highway 80 eastbound at Galloway Avenue, where that road construction has the right lane closed. Also in Arlington off I-20 eastbound, the off-ramp to 360. Looks like we have some road work there with the right exit lane blocked. And your weather report is sponsored by True Green. That's right, it's True Green. 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We started off pretty early with some clouds. We're getting a good amount of sunshine right now. We're expecting a partly to mostly cloudy kind of day. A small chance of a stray thunderstorm coming through between like 1 and 2 p.m. But we will be enjoying the highs of 86. Then back down to 69 this evening. It's currently about 75 degrees.
2: 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Thank you, Kirby, for that update. We appreciate you.
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0: J-Dunn featuring Paradise with Lullaby right here on 97.9 The Beat, the hip-hop station. And my name is Jazzy Black. Welcome to The Kickback. Sending you peace and lights on this Monday. I hope you enjoyed your Memorial Day weekend, because we sure did. Big shout-out to everybody that pulled up on us on Friday. Yep, to come and get some of that free gas from 1-800-TRUCK-REG. And they still blasting out money, honey. So we trying to get you paid, friend, period, point blank. So look, coming up at 9:20, I will come on the radio, tell you exactly what time and what you need to do to win. And if you just not tuning in and trying to figure out what is going on, Jazzy Black, check this out.
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6: Me and Tisha had an argument earlier. 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
0: Yes. UGK
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0: like
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0: a pimp.
7: She told me you hated on a UGK song.
6: I didn't hate on it. I just didn't know it.
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0: Jack Frost.
6: So sing the lyrics. What was the song, Tease?
0: No. Like a pimp.
6: What's the name of the song?
0: Like a pimp.
6: Sing the first verse. Go.
7: I don't know the first verse, but I know the song, Bean. 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
8: I do know the song.
6: Okay, go ahead.
8: I don't know it by heart.
6: Okay.
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6: Okay, then.
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6: Are we giving that one person a treat, or are we appeasing all the masses that love Reunion Radio? 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
6: My big bro is here. 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I finally got a piece of his schedule for him to come do Reunion Radio. Y'all clap for that!
7: Clap it up! 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
11: You ought to cut it out, man.
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6: Yeah, man. You busy, bro.
11: Okay. It's a blessing, bro. It's just, I really can't take no credit for it. I did my thing. Came from West Dallas Projects, and they tried to send me to the Army, and I just didn't want to go. And so I stowed away on an airplane and went to California and again to make music with these guys out there, man. And it's been a blessing. It's taken me all around the world a couple of times. I've sold a boatload of records, man, and made a difference in a lot of kids' lives, you know.
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9: 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I'm going to cook. I'm going to make you some chicken. She made me the chicken, and it was bleeding.
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9: that ain't Rudy's. Oh, yeah. I lost a lot of weight eating Rudy's. It's the grease, you know. It's the grease.
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9: 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Yeah, it's the big, big vegan oil.
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says, is it a crime? 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

0: Good for us, baby. Keen, Kendrick Lamar, Momo Boyd right here at 97.9 B. Still looking for me a caller number 9 to get paid. 97.9 B, who's this?
1: Samantha.
0: Hey, Samantha. You in the door, but you're caller number 4, girl. I need caller number 9 to get this cash. Call me back.
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6: Hey, y'all. 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If you're too independent, then that's not good for anybody. 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
1: Friendships,
6: 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Like, people like to feel like they bring some type of value to the table.
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1: moving couches.
6: I'm moving furniture.
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0: New Sway Lee and Janae Aiko with Mural right here on 97.9 The Beat. Just remember where you heard it. I'm trying to put you on to a little something. I'm also trying to put you on to some cash, okay? $500 for Memorial Day weekend, man. 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
1: I know that's right.
0: 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Just keep listening. 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And everyone that wins $500 today qualifies for the grand prize of $5,000. So it's finna be lit, man. Here's Boss Man D-Lo, Motion Party. What's your name?

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2: You are so welcome. 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
3: 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I ain't been walking
2: with you. It's okay. We'll catch behind you. 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
2: I heard that. 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
4: 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It'll tell you what we doing, when we doing it, how we doing. This is Mark Curry. 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
10: Hey, y'all. Yes. 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If you're too independent, then that's not good for anybody. 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
10: anything. Like, people like to feel like they bring some type of value to the table.
2: Mm-hmm.
10: Like, for example, if you're in a relationship, like, I'm gonna act like something too heavy, or I'm gonna act like I can't reach the peanut butter.
2: Come on,
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10: Like,
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12: Shawty, would you get in the Uber with nobody driving?
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12: But in Dallas?
14: Yeah. But also, I was at the A-Loft. They got a computer that's on. They got off the elevator. And it brings you food. It kind of it's crazy.
15: Yeah, I saw that.
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15: Yeah.
12: 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At the hotel?
15: It's a DoorDash.
14: Yeah.
16: 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Yeah. When I used to do the truck thing, I watched the robots roll through there and make, you know, move and take the stuff from the shelves and put them on different shelves or load them in the back of the truck. Just like
15: it's kind of like Walmart that one that delivers the food. It's like a little box.
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13: Now, Walmart got those, too.
12: In Walmart,
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0: trying to beat the hip-hop station. That was Let Them Know by T.I. I'm excited to hang out with T.I. on the One Voyage Cruise. I ain't gonna even lie. I'm on the website right now looking at this video. Ricky went and checked out the cruise ship that everybody's gonna be on. It's the Virgin Voyages cruise. The ship is called the Resilient Lady, and it is absolutely beautiful. Like, this is probably one of the nicest cruise ships I've ever seen. 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It's onevoyagecruise.com, or you can go to our website, thebeatdfw.com. Check out the cabins. You can put a little bit of money down, get your crew together, then you can finish paying it off by the time it's time to leave. But we're going to set sail from Miami and go to the Bahamas. T.I. is going to be on the ship. Keith Sweat, DJ Kid Capri, Rick Ross, D.L. Hughley. Like, it's going to be a little bit of everybody on there. And you get to have a good time. Plus, it's like a party with a purpose, so we're gonna be raising money for HBCUs and doing all that fun jazz. So hopefully y'all see you there, because it's gonna be a good time, and I would hate for you to be at home watching us on social media like, why am I still here when I should be in the Bahamas? Like, what are we talking about? But hey, what we can do right now though is hook you up with some money. Okay, my girl Amy Witherite from 1-800-TRUCK-RED coming through with this Memorial Day cash. And coming up at 11:20, I'll come on the radio and tell you exactly what time and what you need to do to get hooked up. But if you just now getting in a car trying to figure out what's going on, where is the money at? 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
6: Records that when you hear them, you know it's Dallas. 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Shout out DeVille. DeVille used to do that parties.
7: Yeah, Party Chaser.
6: Party Chasers. Yeah. Remember that? But you know, like, it's certain songs that you hear and you know that's Dallas. Frost, what you got?
8: Erykah Badu.
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6: You can't get no more Dallas than that.
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6: 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Not because of that, though, but it was shot in Dallas. Mm-hmm. It was done at ironically, a 97.9 event. Mm-hmm. 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Mm-hmm. And shout out Mike Moveswing for having the brain knowledge to
7: put
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7: 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Right. I'm going to say, is if I hear Mr. Pookie.
6: Crook for life.
7: Crook for life. Or Mr. Lucci, Diabolical.
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18: 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OMG. Okay, you know it's me, Vita Loca. And I got to tell you, I am back outside. I'm dating. I'm doing all the things. And you know what that means, right?
19: 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Well, that means you're hurting people with those beautiful white teeth. You're hurting their eyes, Vita. I mean, and you got all these haters now because you're so pretty with those white teeth. 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
25: 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San Antonio won Game 4, 103-82 to pull even at 2 games apiece in the Western Conference Finals. It is such a joy to watch Wemby do his thing out there. He is one of a kind. The Alien is a weird nickname to me in general, but I do get it because he is not from here. The Thunder are dealing with some injuries, and they play without Jalen Williams and A.J. Mitchell, who are two of OKC's top 4 scorers on average in these playoffs. That's hard to make up for nearly 33 points in street clothes, but I don't think we've seen the last of the Thunder. I do think that this will be a long series, despite the way that the Spurs are playing. 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
0: What's up, D? 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
1: What?
0: Mm-hmm. 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
1: Woo! I'm gonna come pick it up.
0: Okay. First things first, let me come and pick it up. Okay. I ain't mad at that. But what you doing to celebrate Memorial Day?
1: I'm going to Home Depot to shop for some plants and nice. I might put some fish on the grill.
0: You know what? 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
3: Zero?
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7: I used to think about immature things. 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

I just messed up the whole program. Beat it off the wall, knock it down, get nasty on cam. You know I love her right, all night, all right. Turning off the lights and beat it like a mic. Killer, don't run from this pipe. Let me see you run it up. 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

0: DJ, why you got somebody auntie throwing a bag on that grill? Who got some zucchini? 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That's what I need. I need some vegetables off the grill, man. We turned up for the Lunchbox Mix. Hope you're out being safe and just enjoying celebrating Memorial Day. Sending love out to all the veterans and to those that have lost somebody. Hope you stay encouraged and just stay up and stay lifted. Know that we are with you. And look, we got $500 cash we want to bless you with. That's what I'm talking about from 1-800-TRUCK-WRECK. Just keep listening. We got part two of the Lunchbox Mix on the way. And we'll come on the radio. You'll hear Amy Witherite give you that hotline number. All you have to do is be calling number 9 to win. If you just now tuning in because you headed to the barbecue right now, listen closely.
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5: Shawty, would you get in the Uber with nobody driving?
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5: TD Gang, you said you've been in it.
6: No, I was behind one. But I
5: in also, Dallas?
6: Yeah. But also, I was at the A-Loft. They got a little computer that's on the, that got off the elevator, and it brings you food. And kind of, it's crazy.
7: Yeah, I saw that in
5: the... Wait, the robot bring you food?
7: Yeah.
5: You food. At the hotel?
7: It's a DoorDash.
6: Yeah.
8: I've been to Amazon. Yeah. When I used to do the truck thing, I watched the robots roll through there and make, you know, move and take the stuff from the shelves and put them on different shelves or load
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8: them in the back of the truck. Just like,
7: it's just kind of like that one that delivers the food. It's like a little box.
8: It's like a 4x3 with wheels, and it rides the sensors and stuff, keep it from bumping into stuff, but it'll go and drop stuff off and load your truck for you and everything.
0: Now, Walmart got those too.
5: Walmart,
8: the technology, they making this stuff where this they can work because people don't want to work.
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0: 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Amy, you...

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13: Big Wheel Records is here, ladies and gentlemen! 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
14: Back then, like, we had a nice studio. 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
13: Absolutely.
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15: and all them.
14: 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Rest in peace, Byron Hendry.
15: Yeah, Bowleg.
13: Oh, Stampede.
15: Yeah, Stampede Records.
13: 24 them.
15: We had Big Dank, Highland Hills Records.
13: Oh, Big Dank. Forgot about Dank.
15: So we Rally Boys. So the city was real, but let's go over our bio, though. We started with Kiki. If you go back and look at our street fame, we did songs with ESG, Juvenile.
14: I love you, Juvie, but yeah, we had words. Like, I was young, man, having a little money, man. I didn't like it.
13: Yeah.
14: And I asked him, is this the best you could do?
15: Yeah.
14: And he got offended,
15: hold
14: man.
15: On.
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9: Yesterday, I watched New Jack City. Do y'all believe I've never saw all New Jack City all the way through?
2: Why not? Real?
9: I've never seen it all the way through. Yesterday, I got a chance to do that. So it got me to thinking, some movies, when I see them, I had to sit down, whatever I'm doing. When Juice come on, I'm sitting down. I don't care what I'm doing.
5: Classic.
9: What about you, Shani?
2: See, that's one. Juice, Waiting to Excel.
9: Ooh. Ugh.
2: Yeah.
10: It's a good man, Savannah.
2: Yeah, Whitney Houston is in there.
9: That's true.
2: Look,
9: that's true.
2: We get to see her do her thing again. But then one of my other favorites, Love Jones. That's one of my favorite movies of all time.
10: Love Jones is good.
9: Jack Frost.
10: I like Life. Let's Do It Again, I think it is.
9: Oh, that's Bill Cosby.
10: Bill Cosby. Yeah,
9: Bill Cosby. 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

0: T.I., let them know right here on 97.9 The Beat, the hip-hop station. And my name is Jazzy Black, man. I've been enjoying kicking back and hooking everybody up with some money today. Do you hear me? Somebody listening right now saying, Jazzy Black, if you don't answer that goddamn phone, I know. I know. But look, I got another chance for you to win. We got plenty of money to go around, so just keep listening. Coming up at 120, I will come back and tell you when you can finally get yours. And if this is your first time getting in the car, or you've been riding around doing your thing, you don't know nothing about no money, you might want to turn this radio up a little bit louder.
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5: Check me out, man. I'm here with Big Boss Vet talking about how long 97.9 The Beat has really been putting it down and supporting her. Vet, you remember?
6: They see me when I was nothing. Do you remember that? I was like coming up.
5: Yes,
6: like,
5: bro.
6: Yeah, like, I remember when I first, like, spoke to you and, like, I was, like, still up coming. Like, I was still living in a condo, you know. I was in my city, like, I was, like, you know, bubbling. And now, we up.
5: Man, say we up like Granny Blood Pressure and you doing your thing. You touring, Nick Cannon, movies now, even acting. Like, we so proud of you, girl. I mean, wait, can I even talk about the movie or?
6: Another movie wants it as well, but I cannot say the movie yet, but.
5: I want to know so bad.
6: I do too.
5: I want to know so
6: bad. I want to tell
5: you
6: so bad.
5: I just want to know so bad.
6: I want to tell you so bad, but I can't. You know, I can't. But just know bigger and better things are coming. Like,
5: that's it. Let's give it up for Big Boss Vet, y'all. Yes, sir.
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17: 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The first trip to the moon in 1969 cost about $2.5 billion in today's money value, but the astronauts walked around, placed an American flag on the moon, took pictures, and returned safely. So my question is, what have these flights to the moon produced other than some very expensive pictures and, of course, made some rocket ship investors very wealthy? Has exploration of the moon brought us closer to finding a cure for cancer as numbers continue to rise? Or has exploring the moon helped us to figure out how to feed millions of Americans who go to bed every night hungry, many without shelter? Or is the reality that those in charge of spending our tax dollars are more concerned with their friends getting richer than they are about you and me being okay?
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I got

0: round. It depends right here on 97.9 The Beat. We've got your chance to win $500 on the way in about 3 minutes. 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You're about to hear Amy Withright come on the radio. 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

couple sergeants and lieutenants for the get back. This revolution been televised. 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A young, get your chili up. Yeah, I meant that. A blackout. If they act out, yeah, I did that.

0: 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Who am I speaking with?
1: This is Ree.
0: Hey, Ree, where you calling me from?
1: Dallas.
0: Already, shout out to everybody in the Triple D, and shout out to you for being my caller number 9. Ree, I got you this $500 in Memorial Day cash, girl.
1: God, I'm in Walmart. I couldn't even scream about the screen. Oh, my God.
0: How are you listening to us at Walmart?
1: I was in the car. I wasn't on move. And I got my son trying to call in on his phone, and he's mad.
0: Girl, well, look, at least mama got in. Tell him you going to give him $1 or $2. Tell him don't be acting like that.
1: Yeah, I got it, Sandy. I got it.
0: Let's go. Hey, look, and you know you qualify for that grand prize of $5,000, right?
1: Yes. Girl, he said thank you.
0: You are so welcome. Now, what y'all going to do if you spend that $5,000?
1: Oh, my God. I already promised my kids. I promised them the world. So I got to do what I got to do for them.
0: That's so sweet. We don't deserve moms. Well, look, we got another mama bear that's listening in the car right now trying to take care of her babies. Let them know their next chance to win is money.
1: Your next chance to win is at 2 o'clock on 97.9 The Beat. Thank you, Amy, with the right and 1-800-TRUCK-RATE. Okay.
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1: 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Ooh.
0: What about the G-Unit shoes?
2: 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Them and the Sean Carters from Reebok.
1: No, I was wearing the shoes. Them G-Units was clean.
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0: Leon Thomas and Chris Breezy with Mutt, the remix right here on 97.9 The Beat, man. The hip-hop station, you in the kickback with Jazzy Black. I just got to send some love out to my girl Amy Witherite and 1-800-TRUCK-RECK. Because they ain't been playing all weekend long. This past Friday, we did a gas blast over at the Exxon on 20 and Polk, and that was really cool. It's always also just nice to, like, meet people that be listening in real life, because sometimes I'll just be thinking I'm in here sitting in the box talking to myself, or I'm like, are there bots that are listening? Like, no, y'all are real people, and that just made me feel really good, and it just doubles up the love to be able to give it right back. $500 cash we can be blasting out, courtesy of 1-800-TRUCK-RECK, and everybody that wins $500 automatically qualifies to win the grand prize of $5,000, and we're going to be calling that winner back on Wednesday, so it's up and it's up. So, got another chance for you to win. 220. I'm going to come on the radio, tell you what time and what you need to do to get hooked up. It's 97.9 The Beat. I'm going to tell you
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6: My big bro is here. 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
6: 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You busy, bro.
8: 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It's a blessing, bro. It's just, I really can't take no credit for it. I did my thing. Came from West Dallas Projects, and they tried to send me to the Army, and I just didn't want to go. And so I stowed away on an airplane and went to California and began to make music with these guys out there, man, and it's been a blessing. It's taken me all around the world a couple of times. I've sold a boatload of records, man, and made a difference in a lot of kids' lives, you know.
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0: Oh, it's Jazzy Black and Amy Witherite at 1-800-TRUCK-RECK. Hey, Amy.
9: Are you working on a little jingle there for me? You know, we don't do jingles, but...
0: No, sometimes it just comes over my spirit. I just want to sing to
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0: See, this is the type of joint you gotta dedicate to somebody. Let's make sure they that special somebody. Young Money.
1: Drizzy Drake, we trying to be the best you ever had, too, bang. We got $500 in cash on the way. Just keep listening out for Amy Witherite to come on the radio. Coming up at 2:35. Be calling number 9, and I got you.
2: Mice is over real. 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

mama said it, dying none more, none less. 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

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I just won $500 in Memorial cash. Oh my God. I'm in Walmart. 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If I win that $5,000, I plan on taking my kids to Disneyland because I never had the chance to go.

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0: Hey, Danny, you lit, but you calling number 6, girl. 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
1: Okay.
0: All right. 844-787-1979. I got $500 in Memorial Day cash from my girl Amy with the ride and 1-800-TRUCK-RICK. 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Do you want to get paid or no? Caller number 9, I'm waiting on you. 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
2: 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Who am I speaking with?
3: Felicia.
2: Hey, Felicia. Where you calling me from?
3: I am calling from Dallas.
2: All right. Oh, shout out to everybody in that 214. And shout out to you for BMI. Calling number 9, girl. I got you this $500 in my
3: Yeah.
2: Yeah.
3: I've been calling y'all all weekend.
2: Well, I'm glad you ain't got to be stressed out trying to get in. Look at that. Won't he do it?
3: Yes, ma'am. Mm-hmm. Thank you. Thank you.
2: You're so welcome. And you know you qualify for the grand prize of $5,000, right?
3: Yes, yes.
2: Ooh, you already been thinking about what you're going to spend it on?
3: Rent.
2: Okay.
3: Rent and rent.
2: You so responsible. Everybody's been like, I'm going to go get me a four-wheeler. I'm going to go to Disney World.
3: Yes,
2: I'm
3: going to pay my bill. No, no.
2: Well, at least you got to do something nice for you. Go get your hair done or something. Go get your little pedicure or something.
3: Well, my kids come first. I'll probably buy something for them. I just had
2: 12. I feel your mama bear. Well, I'm just glad we got you hooked up with a little extra cash here.
3: They can have me with a ride and 1-800-TRUCK-RED.
2: No, for real. 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
7: All right, coming at number 5. You... Number 4, you. 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
8: you.
7: Yeah.
9: No!
7: And coming at that number 1 spot.
9: Come on now.
7: I should play some Soulja Boy.
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7: 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Keep it simple, ladies.
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12: Yeah, man, check it out. It's your boy, Zero the Crooked. And yeah, we doing it big for Memorial Day weekend. 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
1: What's up?
0: Memorial Day 2026 has arrived.
1: Happy Memorial Day.
0: And instead of us barbecuing and eating seafood bags and frying fish, we decided to come to work. We didn't decide it.
1: How did I say we?
0: Somebody else decided it for us.
1: But guess what? Love my job, so I'm here.
0: Don't know the brother.
1: I'm here.
0: How you love that? We're going to play these hits today and make sure they do not stop. 1-844-426-PLTC. The Geminis have arrived real loud and proud.
1: Must be two sides.
0: We love the Geminis. Need to hear from you right now. 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
1: Yeah, call us. 1-844-426-PLTC.
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16: The reality is we have again circled the moon with four astronauts taking pictures and returned safely for a cost of over $4 billion. The first trip to the moon in 1969 cost about $2.5 billion in today's money value, but the astronauts walked around, placed an American flag on the moon, took pictures, and returned safely. So my question is, what have these flights to the moon produced other than some very expensive pictures and, of course, made some rocket ship investors very wealthy? Has exploration of the moon brought us closer to finding a cure for cancer as numbers continue to rise? Or has exploring the moon helped us to figure out how to feed millions of Americans who go to bed every night hungry, many without shelter? Or is the reality that those in charge of spending our tax dollars are more concerned with their friends getting richer than they are about you and me being okay?
15: 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What's your reality?
17: What's your reality? What's your reality?
1: Dr. Harrison, OMG. Okay, you know it's me, Vita Loca. And I got to tell you, I am back outside. I'm dating. I'm doing all the things. And you know what that means, right?
18: That's right. 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
20: Yes. 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He's a rapid response investigator and he is amazing.
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0: Saturday, 2026. My name is Incognito.
1: I'm against this DJ, man. Somebody bring us a plate up to the station.
0: Man, please. And if you got raisins in your potato salad, save it, David.
1: Keep it. What is the big deal with raisins in potato salad, though?
0: Never had it. Couldn't tell you.
1: I don't eat raisins.
0: Yeah.
1: I'm a raisin person.
0: Raisins ain't it. I remember when I was younger, my mama used to call me raisin a little bit. Sometimes she's like, you my little raisin. That let you know how black I was. How y'all laughing? Okay.
1: I ain't gonna lie.
2: Hey. Yeah, y'all wondering why? I'm sorry, but you definitely
1: gave us a
2: picture.
1: I mean, my dad used to call me Minnie Mouse because my ears were just thick. I grew into my ears. I had big ears. So it's like, your parents really be throwing shade. Would it be cute shade?
0: Mm-hmm.
1: But yeah, my dad used to call me Minnie Mouse or Mouse because my ears were so big.
0: That's hard. Man, Mrs. ever show y'all a baby picture of herself or a younger picture, man, that girl looked the same. You can just point her out like, that's Mrs. right?
2: Just like her baby picture.
1: I look exactly the same.
0: I never forget. It was a younger photo floating around the studio. It was lost. It was, you know, the old Kodak ones that you print. And I'm like, who is this? And Mrs. looked at it, and she said, Ink. I couldn't figure out who it was. She said, Ink, that's 6'5", and his brother.
1: Yeah, literally. Because 6'5" look exactly the same, too.
2: Hey, I'm great that I don't age that quickly. Because there's some other folks I know up here that you couldn't tell them apart, and that's, you know, it's just the facts.
1: Shade.
2: It's just the facts.
0: How old were you and your brother in that picture?
2: If I was like 4, he had to be like 2.
0: And that was the problem.
1: Mind you, I was about to say, if you was 4 years old in that picture, he was the height of a 7-year-old.
2: Chill out, Sid, chill out.
0: Negro in there looking like a preteen.
1: Okay.
0: At 4 years old, that was the problem.
1: Your brother looked 4.
0: That's hey, who man. It was. Like, who is this?
2: Hey,
0: how tall is your brother?
2: He's like 5'10". He didn't break 6 feet. I took out a height.
0: So he decided to stop.
2: Yeah, you know.
1: That I'm cool down here.
2: That's enough.
0: Oh, wow. Hey, man, so glad you all got us turned up. We do want to see your barbecue plates, if they look good.
1: Even if they don't look good, I want to see them too, so I could be like...
2: Eat me from over there.
0: How you love
1: at POTC.LIVE.
3: 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Okay. 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
1: 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And here we are.
13: 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I've been waiting on this this moment for all my life. Oh, Lord.
1: Yeah. Hold up.
13: 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And the course of my career has always been about helping folks.
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0: Memorial Day 2026 has arrived.
1: Happy Memorial Day.
0: And instead of us barbecuing and seafood bags and frying fish, we decided to come to work. We didn't decide it.
1: I was about to say we.
0: Somebody else decided it for us.
1: But guess what? Love my job, so I'm here.
0: Don't know the brother.
1: I'm here.
0: How you love that? We're going to play these hits today and make sure they do not stop. 1-844-426-PLTC. The Geminis have arrived real loud and proud.
1: Must be two sides.
0: We love the Geminis. 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
0: Hey, you say you gain, shoot some.
1: Jamming the Glock, you ain't do nothing.
0: Say,
1: my gang ace, the zoo come.
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13: Shawty, would you get in the Uber with nobody driving?
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14: 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But I
13: in also, Dallas?
14: 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But also, I was at the A-Loft. They got a little computer that's on. They got off the elevator, and it brings you food. And kind of, it's crazy.
15: Yeah, I saw that.
13: Wait, the robot bring you food?
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13: You food. At the hotel?
15: It's a DoorDash.
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16: 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When I used to do the truck thing, I watched the robots roll through there and make, you know, move and take the stuff from the shelves and put them on different shelves or load them in the back of the truck. Just like,
15: it's kind of like that one that delivers the food. It's like a little box.
16: It's like a 4x3 with wheels, and it rides the sensors and stuff, keep it from bumping into stuff, but it'll go and drop stuff off and load your truck for you and everything.
3: Now, Walmart got those too.
16: Walmart, the technology, they making this stuff where they can work because people don't want to work.
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13: Like Destiny's Child. Like B2K. These groups got classic. 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But should they remain classic or should they get back together? Would you like to see them get back together and do some new music?
15: 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Mo3 is on his 6th album since he passed away.
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13: You better say that.
15: 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And how they go about it is they just go grab. Just think about all the features Pimp C had that we didn't hear. Diamond D got 2 or 3 verses that never released from Pimp C that he's got right now in his computer. I was there when Pimp C recorded them.
13: Jack Frost, and what you got, man?
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0: Hellcat, this a SRT. Pull up, G-Wag 6'3", make a 55, day T. He want a menage with a new body. Man, you can't f*** with me, cause I came from the bottom, from the fence to the child I broke. Ain't saying a thing, period.
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rolling, but I'm trying to ride. 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
3: Yeah. DJ. Yeah. Yeah. Yeah.

0: babe. 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
1: Hey, yeah.
0: He wanna hang with a babe. She wanna hang with a babe.
1: Hey, yeah.
0: He wanna hang with a babe. She wanna hang with a babe.
1: Hey, yeah.
0: He wanna hang with a babe. She wanna hang with a.

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That's just how I do the sauce and the spill. 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

0: 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Who it is?
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1: Arlington.
0: Hey, twin, you calling number 9.
1: Oh, my God. Yay. Thank y'all so much.
0: Yeah, you just won $500 in Memorial Day cash, courtesy of Amy Witherite, 1-800-TRUCK-WRECK, and 97.9 The Beat.
1: Yes.
0: But check it out. 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
1: Thank you. I am going to get out of some debt.
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20: My biological father was Mr. Wilson, and they used to give whoopings over there.
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18: 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And then I graduated from Roosevelt High School, baby. 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
18: 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Born and raised in South Dallas, Bunton, and whoever knocked Bunton down, we got to talk. Middle school, O.W. Holmes, and I went to Zoom Walk.
20: My biological father was Mr. Wilson, and they used to give whoopings over there.
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18: I went to Carter, and I went to summer school at Carter. And then I graduated from Roosevelt High School, baby. Let me go on.
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20: 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And they were up there with their Adidas.
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1: What's up?
0: Memorial Day 2026 has arrived.
1: Happy Memorial Day.
0: And instead of us barbecuing and seafood bags and frying fish, we decided to come to work. We didn't decide it.
1: I was about to say we.
0: Somebody else decided it for us.
1: But guess what? Love my job, so I'm here.
0: Don't know the brother.
1: I'm here.
0: How you love that? We're going to play these hits today and make sure they do not stop. 1-844-426-POTC. The Geminis have arrived real loud and proud.
1: Must be two sides.
0: We love the Geminis. Need to hear from you right now. 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
1: Yeah, call us. 1-844-426-POTC.
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13: ready?
14: I'm listen. It is.
13: All right. Coming at number five. You. Number four. You. He wants you. That's it.
14: But he gets you every day, right?
13: Number three. You. He wants you. Number four.
14: You.
13: You.
15: No!
13: And coming at that number one spot.
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15: Nope.
13: No cologne.
15: Nope.
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13: We want you.
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15: Nope.
13: Unless you're covered in them. Keep it simple, ladies.
15: Come on now.
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19: 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I bet you won't hate these commercials no more. I bet you be saying, call the dog. You know why? Because you know that dog bite. That's why. You really love the commercials. Tell the truth. You be in the car.

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0: happy you decided to join us on this Memorial Day 2026. My name is Incognito.
1: I'm a good sis, DJ. Man, somebody bring us a plate up to the station.
0: Man, please. And if you got raisins in your potato salad, save it, David.
1: Keep it. What is the big deal with raisins in potato salad, though?
0: Never had it. Couldn't tell you.
1: I don't eat raisins.
0: Yeah.
1: I'm a raisin person.
0: Raisins ain't it. I remember when I was younger, my mama used to call me raisin a little bit sometimes. So I eat my little raisin. That let you know how black I was. How y'all laughing? How y'all laughing? Okay.
1: I ain't gonna lie.
2: Hey. Yo, y'all wondering why? I'm sorry, but you definitely gave us a picture.
1: I mean, my dad used to call me Minnie Mouse because my ears were just thick. I grew into my ears. I had big ears. So it's like, your parents really be throwing shade. Would it be cute shade? Mm-hmm. But yeah, my dad used to call me Minnie Mouse or Mouse because my ears were so big.
0: That's hard. Man, Mrs. ever show y'all a baby picture of herself or a younger picture, man, that girl looked the same. You can just point her out like, that's Mrs., right?
2: Just like her baby picture.
1: I look exactly the same.
0: I never forget. It was a younger photo floating around the studio. It was lost. It was, you know, the old Kodak ones that you print. And I'm like, who is this? Who is this? And Mrs. looked at it, and she said, Ink. I couldn't figure out who it was. She said, Ink, that's 6'5", and his brother.
1: Yeah, literally. Because 6'5" look exactly the same, too.
2: Hey, I'm great that I don't age that quickly. Because there's some other folks I know up here that you couldn't tell them apart, and that's, you know, it's just the facts.
1: Shade.
2: It's just the facts.
0: How old were you and your brother in that picture?
2: If I was like 4, he had to be like 2.
0: And that was the problem.
1: Mind you, I was about to say, if you was 4 years old in that picture, he was the height of a 7-year-old.
2: Chill out, Sid, chill out.
0: Negro in there looking like a preteen.
1: Okay.
0: At 4 years old, that was the problem.
1: Your brother looked 4.
0: That's hey, who man. It was. Like, who is this?
2: Hey,
0: how tall is your brother?
2: He's like 5'10". He didn't break 6 feet. I took out a height.
0: So he decided to stop.
2: Yeah, you know.
1: He said, I'm cool down here.
2: That's enough.
0: Oh, wow. Hey, man, so glad you all got us turned up. We do want to see your barbecue plates, if they look good.
1: Even if they don't look good, I want to see them too, so I could be like...
2: Eat me from over there.
0: How you love
1: at POTC.LIVE. Incognito.
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be in my section, he be in his. 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He Mr. Get It Done, I'm Mrs. One of One. Fall in love every time we link. He got me sprung.com. 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That's my top.

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2: You also get a chance to qualify for the grand prize of $5,000. 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
3: Hey, let's go. 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I need it, man.
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5: Lisa,
1: I'm inside my topic of the day, boo. I want to know, can being independent, too independent, ruin relationships?
5: No.
1: And why do you say no?
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2: Maija Simone is here.
6: Hey, y'all. Absolutely. If you're too independent, then that's not good for anybody. That's like work, relationship, siblings.
1: Friendships,
6: anything. Like, people like to feel like they bring some type of value to the table.
1: Mm-hmm.
6: Like, for example, if you in a relationship, like, I'm gonna act like something too heavy, or I'm gonna act like I can't reach the peanut butter.
1: Come on,
6: you know,
1: now.
6: Like,
1: but when you gone,
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2: And Twisted Black is in the studio. Jack Frost and Papa Raw, what
12: let's go, Mr. Randy. Looking for work, stand up. We got now, man.
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2: 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That's what,
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2: Lyrically, where you was at when you put this song together?
12: Lyrically, I thought I was sound. I thought nobody could touch me. I just did the song with Scarface. I went to Atlanta with DJ Toomp, and Toomp schooled me. I went and got a condo down there. I sat Indian style. With a drink and a TV that wasn't even on the wall. It was just leaning up against the wall, playing the music through an Xbox. Thought about my partners in Fort Worth, T-Cag, Lil Lee, all the ones that were just down there just really doing their thing. And I thought about myself for the verses, you know. And it just came, man. Talking about the wing dough. So I just incorporated Fort Worth culture. And lyrically after that, I was on point. I found my niche, as they say.
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10: Records that when you hear them, you know it's Dallas. 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DeVille. Cream used to do parties.
18: Yeah, Party Chaser.
10: Party Chasers. 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
5: Yeah, man, check it out. It's your boy Zero the Crooked. And yeah, we doing it big for Memorial Day weekend. Where is the barbecue? If you ain't got no cue, get out of my face. You know what I'm talking about?